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2: Gee, just an update from command. They're going to be busy still overhauling here for at least another 20 minutes or so with companies on scene now tied up. You can just hold our mutual aid resources in town for at least another 20, 30 minutes or so. That would help. Thank you.
3: 10-4.

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1: 10-4.
0: It's going to be for rib pain. 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
1: 10-4.
0: It's going to be for rib pain. 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
1: 10-4.

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1: Receive 13-minute ETA.
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1: Cowan.
0: G, just a status update. Crews here on scene are going to be cleaning up just a few more minutes. Overhaul is complete. Car 1 is going to be clear of the scene. Command is still on scene. They'll release units very shortly.
1: It is.

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1: Come in.
0: Steve, we're going to be canceling command. Command is terminated. Crews are going to be coming in on their own. You're going to release a lot of town units. Without okay.
1: 10-4.
0: 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I'm at station 3 now.
1: 10-4.
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1: 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You are now able to go back in service to your own towns with our thanks. 2134.
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0: 651, be advised, they said the patient was experiencing agonal breathing. He is also a DNR.
1: Yeah, we have two members here. Engine 2, engine 4 here. Members. Repeat.

You will be securing the doors and leaving for the evening. I'll be there.

I'll ask you to. Rescue to respond 9B Bravo Pine View Lane for a 63-year-old female difficulty breathing. Again, that's Rescue to respond 9B Bravo Pine View Lane for a 63-year-old female difficulty breathing. Your timeout is 2211.

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Meet police on scene for a male complaining of chest pain.

0: 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Meet police on scene.
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1: 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Responded with an out of town rescue.

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Pequot 2 LMM. 19-year-old male appendicitis. Again, Grand 5-1, 2 Grand Ambulance. Respond cold. Pequot 2 LMM transfer. 19-year-old male appendicitis. 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

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Again, ground fire alarm 2 ground ambulance. Respond cold, 127 Midway Oval. Meet PD on scene for a patient with laceration. Ops 1, 2247.

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North Cape South Rescue 3. North Cape South Rescue 3, responding Main Street at South County Trail for a 39-year-old female who fell with a bruise on her forehead. Again, that's North King Sound, Rescue 3, responding Main Street at South County Trail for a 39-year-old female who fell and now has a bruise on her head. Timeout is 23-01.

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0: 2 ground ambulance, Pequot 2, LMM, 8 PD on scene for a patient with facial injuries from assault. Again, ground silence, 2 ground ambulance, respond cold, Pequot 2, LMM transfer, PD's on scene for facial injuries from assault. Ops 1, 239.
1: Okay, 2 2 2 2 2 2 2 2 2 2 2 2 2 2 2 2 2 2 2 2 2 2 2 2 2 2 2 2 2 2 2 2 2 2 2 2 2 2 2 2 2 2 2 2 2 2 2 2 2 2 2 2 2 2 2 2 2 2 2 2 2 2 2 2 2 2 2 2 2 2 2 2 2 2 2 2 2 2 2 2 2 2 2 2 2 2 2 2 2 2 2 2 2 2 2 2 2 2 2 2 2 2 2 2 2 2 2 2 2 2 2 2 2 2 2 2 2 2 2 2 2 2 2 2 2 2 2 2 2 2 2 2 2 2 2 2 2 2 2 2 2 2 2 2 2 2 2 2 2 2 2 2 2 2 2 2 2 2 2 2 2 2 2 2 2 2 2 2 2 2 2 2 2 2 2 2 2 2 2 2 2 2 2 2 2 2 2

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0: That system was set off. The homeowner replaced the batteries and detected. There are readings up 2 meters. Engine 22 is back in service.

0: Farm 2, Rescue 2. Rescue 2, go ahead. Rescue 2, can I ask you to make your way to 155 Ridge Drive? You're going to be staging for state police. It's going to be a juvenile SI.
1: Received. Show is responding.
0: Thank you, Rescue.

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You're Rescue 3 transporting to Kent. Thank you so much for the assistance. Mm-hmm.

That's Husky 2 responding by radio 155 Ridge Drive for a juvenile psych eval. Staging for state police at 2327.

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It is ALS, cardiac monitor. 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

Duty Courier, hot response in the Fox Dog, Threadmill Apartments, number 5 Clark Street, apartment 204. A 63-year-old female dehydrated. 5 Clark Street, apartment 204. Hot response to the Falk Tuck 0059.

Groton City Fire Department, respond number 98 Broad Street. That's between Church Street and Monument, a fire alarm activation, smoke detector in the living room. Groton City Fire Department, respond number 98 Broad Street, a fire alarm, smoke detector living room, Ops 1, 207 WMBZ 66.

Val Bodega, correspondent, Bank of America, number 9 Franklin Street. Meet the police on scene for a second, Val. 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

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Respond 238-238 Prominent Road. A residential fire alarm activation coming in as two zones on the second floor. The Wickedequawk Fire Department to 238 Pomeranek Road. A residential fire alarm activation. 06048 timeout.

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1: Westerly at T3. 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
0: Roger that. We got it signed.

Exeter number one fire with rescue. Respond 597 South County Trail, building 4 for an alarm sounding. Again, that's Exeter one with rescue. Respond 597 South County Trail, building 4 for an alarm sounding. 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

12 Mystic, Aquatic Bridge, Broughton, ambulance, medic 12, a hot response. I-95 northbound, between the exit 89 off-ramp, the exit 89 on-ramp, the center median by car over the guardrail, one person complaining of chest pain, possibly from the airbags. I-95 northbound, between the exits 89 off-ramp and the on-ramp, center median, car over the guardrail, one person complaining of chest pain, possibly due to airbag deployment. Off 2, WNVZ 626.

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Nothing showing. Last you two, you're on scene. 0637. Reporting the alarm is sounding. No, nothing showing at this time.

0: Go ahead, Captain One.
1: Faulty detector, all exit to one will be clear. I'll be trying for reset.
0: Received at this time, faulty detector. 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

0: 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Would not take a reset. I've acknowledged it. They have their alarm company coming out today to replace that detector, and they'll clear it out when they get here.
1: Receive Captain 101, would not take a reset. 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

down there. Northbound to the air against the next clear.

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station headed to Station 7. Route 1 southbound in the area of Hale Library, where a motor vehicle accident is in coverage. Station 7. Route 1 southbound in the area of Hale Library, motor vehicle accident is in coverage.

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1: Go ahead. 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

Engine 1, respond to the Coast Guard house, 40 Ocean Road. Assisting maintenance with shutting down the spring lift system. Engine 1, Coast Guard house, 40 Ocean Road. Assisting maintenance with shutting down the sprinkler system. I have an active leak.

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Respond to the corner of Kingstown Road and Mumford Road. Any police on scene for an eval? Rescue 1 and Engine 1. Corner of Kingstown Road and Mumford Road. Any police on scene for an eval? 813.

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1: 看到喂，父亲。

HR1 spot on the ambulance, medic call off, response to the Regent Kilo 45 Pomonic Road retirement, 322, a 58-year-old male, difficulty breathing. That's to the Regency retirement, 1145 Pomonic Road retirement, 322, difficulty breathing. Hot response, off 1 WMBG.

northbound lane off of Shinnecock Road, a 55-year-old female vomiting. That's 58 Baker's Cove Lane off of Shinnecock for vomiting. WNBZ 66.

City, I have one for delay of ambulance. Ground ambulance on full 3rd Street, need to respond to Airview 235 Lester Town Road, room 119, vomiting. Airview Nursing Home, 235 Lester Town Road, room unit 119. Getting 3-year-old now, fever and vomiting. Called off 1 WNBD 66, ground ambulance personnel contact dispatch.

Bay Stabial, seems like they're on. WNVZ 626, this will be a cold response, Ops 1.

0: St. Thomas More Church. Fire box alarm, box 1152. And the dispatch is 842.
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1: Engine 451 responding. It's just in Indian Trail from Island Road. The caller believes that it may be a comm line, but he's not positive. Lot 51 responding.

0: fire alarm. T-41 and quarter is off here.
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0: 1. Here we have the cable wire down the roadway. Homer has been advised to contact the cable company. Please call for some
1: communications wire returning 925.

Mystic R1, Mystic River Ambulance. Medic 15, a hot response. 216, that's 216 Blanford Hill Road, between Linda Avenue and Marjorie Street. Call from Stonington PD reports a visiting nurse on scene. The family will not let the nurse see the patient. They claim the patient is actively dying. The patient does not have a DNR. Stonington Police are in room. That's 216, 216 Blanford Hill Road, between Linda Avenue and Marjorie Street. Welcome to Stonington Police, with a visiting nurse on the scene. The family will not allow the nurse to see the patient. Claim she's actively dying, does not have a DNR. PD en route, 2WMED 626.

Charles County Dispatch, 10th and Charles County Ambulance, you're responding into the town of South Kingstown. It's going to be 318 Compton Drive. It's going to be for a 63-year-old male. That's what I thought. Charles County Dispatch, 10th County, Charles County Ambulance, you're responding into the town of South Kingstown, 63-year-old male. For FDI and Merck. Charles,

0: They do have PD en route and a non-transported medic.
1: Thank you.

0: Highland, not Tigris.
1: Roger, the CAD was updated shortly after.

ambulance. Respond. 55 Highland Avenue, the Navy Child Development Center, building 383, to evaluate three staff, six children from an incident. Ground ambulance. Responding. 55 Highland Avenue, the Navy Child Development Center, building 383, to evaluate three staff adults and six children from an incident. Op 1 Hawk, WMAV 626.

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1 Whitehall Pond. Between Whitehall Avenue and the dead end, it looks as this. Number 1 Whitehall Pond. Between Whitehall Avenue and the dead end, it looks as this. WNBZ 66 opposite.

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Westlake Fire Department responding, 76 Avondale Road, residential fire alarm activation. 1008 QV 824.

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1: 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Clear the call, 1010, QV, H4.

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Again, that's ground ambulance. To take Team Paquonic Road to Stonington Institute, Suite 102, for a 54-year-old male with blurred vision and multiple falls. Op 1, 1022.

one ambulance and third crews needed 32 Merrill Court between Ring Drive and the dead end. For an unknown medical like person on the 911 line saying pow. Question of a fall victim, 32 Merrill Court off of Ring Drive. For an open 911 line with a person saying ow. Question of a fall victim. Up 1 WMBZ 66.

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2: 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Evacuated 10:30.
0: John, go ahead. N60 is N600 committed at your scene.
3: I don't know what you're saying.

0: speaking of the work crew from the other day here, reporting that possibly a short and a full patient or water leak onto it. We're going to be investigating. If we could continue everybody else, priority three right now, please.
1: One, two, three.

0: Jan, do you want to be on the team?
1: Andrew, please, going to be making the way to the second floor to verify this pull station that got wet. Do you just want it? Hang either in the lobby or at our truck, fine?
0: Yeah, well, we can do that.
2: G-Ladder 115. Ladder 1, 1. 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

0: Mar 11, so you're returning. 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
1: Roger 300. Hold response. Stone extension 2618 Aquatic Road for a sick person.
2: We're up on the second floor. 40. We're going to be opening the checklist.
3: Received. Does it appear to be wet around the area?
2: That's affirmative. There's a burst pipe right above it. We're higher up here, and we have requested security to keep everybody out. We expect to be announced.

Major 3. Are either of you able to read what's on the panel as far as the appliance? We have this pull station open. There's a tech up here, and it doesn't seem to be that wet, even though there is water dripping there.

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0: 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If we could try for a reset, we're going to see if we can cover this pull station so it doesn't happen again.
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It was a programming error. 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

Dispatch, attention to the Hope Valley Mills, for responding. 465 Gardner Road, lot 34, 89-year-old female, history of CHF, shortness of breath. Hope Valley Ambulance responding, 465 Gardner Road, lot 34, 89-year-old female, history of CHF, shortness of breath. 1111,

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call at 33 Sandra Drive, a possible suicide attempt. Police are on scene. Scene is not secure. Do you have a crew for that?

National Grand Mail 2 to Westerly 33 Sandra Drive. A possible suicide attempt. Police are on the scene. See, it's not a U.S. occur. Ashway ambulance, you can cancel. Westerly now is a crew. 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

0: 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Are you all set for equipment?
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Old Mystic River. Medic 15, a hot response. The residence in 40 Whitehall Avenue. That's room 27. In front of room 347 for the unknown medical. That's the residence in 40 Whitehall Avenue. In front of room 347 for the unknown medical. Op 2 WMBZ 626.

0: 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I'll be in service. Engine A12 will be remaining on the scene with the police.
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this last session, the volume balance, cruising to respond, West Bakery, 995 Main Street, inside, 79-year-old female fall victim, dead striker head. Seal volume balance, cruising to respond, 995 Main Street, West Bakery, a female fall victim, 1159, the bar off FFA. Three to West. Do we have the fire department head over that way?

0: O'Malley Fire Department responding West Bakery inside a female fall victim did strike her head. O'Malley Fire Department West Bakery, a female fall victim. 12 o'clock.
1: Got it. Who responded? Plan of a bang.
0: But now to last unit, you are walked over.
2: 903 on scene. Fall victim has acute complaint of knee pain.
0: Temple.

Sacramento Fire Hope Valley Ambulance, cruising to respond, 995 Main Street, West Bakery, female fall victim. If you're available, contact dispatch, 12 o'clock.

0: Sacramento Fire Hall Valley Ambulance, cruising to respond, 995 Main Street, West Bakery, female fall victim. 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

0: Ashway Rail, 2720 Valley, West Bakery, 995 Main Street, female fall victim. Ashway Rail, 2720 Valley, West Bakery, 995 Main Street, 1202.
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1: Thank you.

stuck between two cars, looking for help. She is injured. Unknown injuries. Again, that's Engine 1 Rescue 1, respond 291.2 to the road. The stop and shop outside the parking lot. Elderly female fallen. She's stuck between two cars yelling for help. She is injured. Time of dispatch is 1241.

是的，真好。好，再见。

motor vehicle accident with injuries, Long Hill of Bridge Street, McCormick Bridge. Bridge, brought an ambulance, a hot response. Long Hill Road of Bridge Street, just south of the wooden tap. Two-car motor vehicle accident with injury. That's Long Hill Road of Bridge Street, just south of the wooden tap. For the MVA, two cars, operate up one.

also dispatched to the Delta Force Fire Department responding at the Charlestown 123 Shady Harbor Drive, a fire alarm activation. Delta Force Fire Department responding at the Charlestown 123 Shady Harbor Drive, a fire alarm activation. 1247 to PTR 5.

0: last two, engine four. 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
1: The alarm company just called back, requesting to cancel. 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They didn't say why the alarm went off.
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0: 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You can clear the call for Dutch Corners.
1: Can I clear the call, 1255, to Peter 6.

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0: Receiving of the same. Thanks. Going back to dispatch.
1: Appreciate it.

Transfer the south of the groove engine 1. 1312.

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Hotel Ambulance responding 15 Baker Pines Road, 76-year-old female, rapid heart rate, 1322, WRFFFF.

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Hope Valley Ambulance, the crew needs to respond. 9 Small Pond Road, 72-year-old male, possible stroke. 1327, 2 hour 5th.

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1: 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Charlestown Dispatch, attention the Charlestown Ambulance, be responding 14 Josephine Drive, Unit 7B, 66-year-old female failing faint.
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0: 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Ashway will be responding from the URI area. It's Carolina Fire Department, 9 Small Pond Road, delay of ambulance, 13-32.
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0: 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They're actively paving.
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1: Alright.
0: He's conscious, slurring a little bit, but other than that, he's pretty, he's answering all our questions and stuff. The vitals are really good. We're getting information now.
2: 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Number 1351.

until anybody else do calls. First one's going to be 23 Friendship Street, the Westerly Education Center. The receptionist will guide you where to go. Mel struck his finger with a hammer accidentally. Second's going to be 35 Well Street in the urology on the second level in the waiting room. 91-year-old male, alter mental status, question of UTI. 23 Friendship Street, Westerly Education Center, and 35 Well Street on the second floor, 1352.

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responding to Bridge Fire Department on 1's ground ambulance, medic 12, a hot response. It's a toll gate at State 140 Peters Drive between Jason Lane and the dead end. A 56-year-old female, chest pain, difficulty breathing. She does have a pacemaker that is activated. Toll gate at State 140 Peters Drive between Jason Lane and the dead end. For chest pain, difficulty breathing, she does have a pacemaker that has activated. Ops 1, WNVD 626.

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1: Thanks, sir. We'll have to permanent dispatch.

Medical. Dispatching engine 2, rescue 2, 125 Knowlesway extension. Going to be near apartment 9 between units A Alpha and B Bravo for a 43-year-old female outside. Was previously having a seizure. She is now conscious. Again, dispatching engine 2, rescue 2 to 125 Knowlesway extension between units A Alpha, B Bravo, near apartment 9 for a 43-year-old female that was previously seizing. Is now conscious. Can we dispatch 1519?

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You'll be responding 4995 South County Trail. That's Arrowhead Dental for a fire alarm activation. 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You'll be responding 4995 South County Trail. That's the Arrowhead Dental for a fire alarm activation.

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0: Three out there, one of them.

0: and 18 responding, and back to quarterback. Yeah.
1: 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Advised police officer on the scene is reporting fire alarm was set off due to construction workers on site.
2: 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I'm on the scene.

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Cold, off 2WME.

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Highland 2, Midscar 1, Mystic River Ambulance, respond hot, Apple Rehab, 28 Broadway Ave, room 201, Boydie, 74-year-old female, SpO2 issues. Again, Grant Fire Alarm 2, Mystic River R1, Mystic River Ambulance, respond hot, Apple Rehab, 28 Broadway Ave, unit 201, Boydie, 74-year-old female, SpO2 issues. Off to 66.

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Caller reports burner got knocked out of alignment. Again, Gunfire 1-2, Sub-8 Fire Department, respond, Nomos Park, 30 Arrowwood Drive, 40 Sonoma Gaston residence. 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Ops 1-7, 2-0.

degrees, 1232 Minor Street, 65-year-old male, trouble speaking, does have a history of strokes. 32 Minor Street, 1714.

Grand Island 2, Old Mystic, R1, Mystic River Ambulance, Medic 12, respond hot, 133 Lamphere Road, for the 22-year-old female chest pain. Again, Grand Island 2, Old Mystic, R1, Mystic River Ambulance, Medic 12, respond hot, 133 Lamphere Road, for the 22-year-old female chest pain. Altitude 1721.

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0: 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Do the crew copy?
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0: 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Every time the wind comes, hits the tree, arcs against the tree, causing sparks and some smoke.

5, as in drive. It's going to be for a CO alarm going off. That's PD action number 5 with the Exeter Rescue. Respond to number 5, as in drive. It's going to be for a CO alarm going off. House has been evacuated. There is no ill effects. Time is 1734.

50 William Street.

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2: 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Did you have Station T4 ticket here for me?
1: That's right. 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
1: I received, Chief. 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
1: EverSource bumped it to a priority 3 because it's not blocking the road. They don't have a crew assigned, and there's no ETA given. 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
0: Roger, thank you.

is on Indon. It's on cold. 11 High Street for the 40-year-old male feeling weird after smoking marijuana about 30 minutes ago. Again, Grant Fire Alarm 2, Grant Ambulance. Respond cold, 11 High Street for the 40-year-old male feeling weird after smoking marijuana 30 minutes ago. Off 1 Ethiopia.

reported the 40-year-old male feeling weird after smoking marijuana about 30 minutes ago. Again, Grant Fire Alarm 2, Grant Ambulance, respond cold, 11 High Street, for the 40-year-old male feeling weird after smoking marijuana 30 minutes ago, off 1 East Neal Pass.

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0: Byron. We're going to remain on the air for fuel.
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2: Chief 1 to fire on.
1: Go ahead, Chief 1.
2: Furnace has been shut off. Zero readings throughout the house. House has been turned back over. Home alarm axle will be clearing.
1: Shut off. Zero readings in the house. House has been turned back over to the owner. 1813. Exit 1 will be available.

respond to the warm shelter, 56 Spruce Street. We have the police on scene for a male requesting an ambulance for rectal bleeding. 56 Spruce Street, the warm shelter, 1817.

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0: bow and the rescue two.
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0: Rescue 2 responded, 251 Main Street, to be in the front entrance. Going to be for a female who's fallen with a hip injury.
2: 336.

Get you responding by radio. 251 Main Street to be at the front entrance. It's going to be 29-year-old female is falling with a hip injury. That's PD and Rescue responding. 251 Main Street to be in the front entrance. 29-year-old female is falling with a hip injury. Time is 18:33.

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Patient out of the ICU. Lifestar landing in 10 minutes.

0: 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Yeah, the wind's subsided here, so we don't have any more parking. 492's got the scene here until 11-4 shows up.
1: Roger, 418, 4.

0: male, so we started mutual aid. 100 South Broad Street, A is an Alpha 207, a male lift assist. 100 South Broad Street, A is an Alpha 207.
1: Station T, attention to Stonington Ambulance, mutual aid response into Pawcatuck. 100 South Broad Street, Lee Spruce Meadows, apartment Alpha 207, male party fall. No injuries reported, lift assist only. Again, that is a mutual aid response for the Stonington Ambulance into Pawcatuck. 100 South Broad Street, Spruce Meadows, apartment Alpha 207, male party fall. No injuries, lift assist only. Time now, 1852.
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Rescue 6, respond to 25 Westland Road, 30-year-old male, constant breathing, dry heaving.

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0: 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They lifted the patient. 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
2: Grand Island 29 ambulance. It's on cold. 172, Ring Drive. 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Again, Grand Island 29 ambulance. Respond 172, Ring Drive. Cold for a patient fall out of bed, no injuries, possible with the building. 1904.

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Hope Valley Ambulance responding, 120 KG Ranch Road, 74-year-old male, lift assist. 1915, WRFFFF.

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The 79-year-old female fall. 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The 79-year-old female fall, possible lift assist. Operate op 1, 1934.

Fireland Aquatic Ranger responding 28 South Road for the outdoor fire, possibly a controlled burn. Operate Ops 1, grab fire alarm to Pequannock Bridge, responding 28 South Road for the outdoor fire, possible controlled burn. PD did report this. Operate Ops 1, 1936.

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You've been canceled. 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

Respond 2, Grand City R1, Guardian Ambulance, Medic 12, respond hot, Brantford Manor, 99 Mather Ave, building 22, for the 20-year-old female difficulty breathing. Again, Grand Fire Alarm 2, Grand City R1, Guardian Ambulance, Medic 12, respond hot, Brantford Manor, 99 Mather Ave, building 22, for the 20-year-old female difficulty breathing. Off 1, 1941.

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1: Chief, we were able to trace it back to the hot water heater. It was leaking some natural gas. We shut it off. They were advised to contact the landlord.

5-1 transport and livestock crew, and 1 to the helipad.

Grand Final M2, Old Metrocar 1, Mystic River Ambulance, 1052, Med 15, respond hot, Stone Ridge, 186, Jerry Brown Road, in the lobby for an 85-year-old female with healthy breathing. Again, Grand Final M2, Old Metrocar 1, Mystic River Ambulance, 1052, Med 15, respond hot, Stone Ridge, 186, Jerry Brown Road, in the lobby for an 85-year-old female with difficulty breathing. 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

0: Charlestown Dispatch, attention. The Charlestown Ambulance, Charlestown Fire District, Charlestown Police. You'll be responding 29 Sand Plain Road. Caller reports motor vehicle accident, motorcyclist is down in the roadway. That's Charlestown Dispatch, attention. Charlestown Ambulance, Charlestown Fire, Charlestown Police. You'll be responding in the area of 29 Sand Plain Road. Motor vehicle accident, motorcycle down, motorcyclist in the roadway.
1: Charleston 91 to the roof. I'm two at the Richmond line. I'll be there in a minute.
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